0: Hits aller Zeiten.
1: 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And this is She's So High.
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Well, it got a little wild at the bachelorette party.

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Little green man stumbled into a bar. Tried to blend in with all the other fellers.

0: patrol. Watch out for that new one named Sergeant Alan Doyle.
1: Hey, boss, what's going on? Sergeant! I'm off in 10 minutes. Do you mind if I tie a floating on?
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